0: How could you forget about
1: did
0: me?
1: I lock the door?
0: Why did you lie to me?
2: Why did you lie?
3: Why did you tell me lies?
2: Why
0: do I keep failing?
2: Why?
3: Oh, I don't want to keep acting.
0: I don't think I'm made for this.
2: I forgot to do that the other day.
0: I really don't. Why am I here? Why am I here? Should I get takeaway? I'm not sure.
2: What was the point?
0: Maybe I should get takeaway. I think I need to get takeaway.
2: What was the point? The point.

0: now.
1: We need to be free. We need to be free, cause we are not free now.

Why should we be pleasing any politician heavens who try to change the seasons if they could? The state of the condition insults my intuition and only makes me crazy and a heart like wood. Everybody studies one way or the other, so check out my message to you. As a matter of fact, don't let nothing hold you back. If the Scatman can do it, brother, so can you. I'm the Scatman.

okay, I'm sure I feel better than I did before I met you, but I let you turn me into the spitting image of a dude that says he never gets you. Like a sneeze with a bless you, or a please and a thanks. Of course I'ma follow you. There's trees in the bank, but you're squeezing the tank. Parking lot in a crop top. Are you a cop? You got to tell me legally. Oh, you don't? My bad, I guess you're not. Meet me where I met you on that first night in Echo Park, Hotel 6, pretending to talk about politics or something.

Teokasin Ghost Horse, and I'm of the Lakota Nation. Mother Earth is critical right now. The Native people are saying there's a climate crash happening. We keep it at bay. We talk ugly of the weather, which is Mother Earth, and we're constantly digging her up, drilling her, destroying her forest, her air, her lungs, her blood, the water. We're destroying all those things. Now think about languages that understand that. A higher intelligence of living with Mother Earth is the languages of indigenous. 95% of the world forgot how to be indigenous. So now it's up to the 5% of the world to bring Mother Earth, help her bring us back into balance with her and our thought processes. Ushimulaye oyate waniwa chichuelo, leon kipiki hohewa shtelo, omidako yoyasi, wopila chante washte napechi uzapielo, chante washte napechi uzapielo.

could you love this? Will this one be right? Well, if I'm being honest,